writings. Just because it's here today, it can be gone tomorrow. And that's one thing that you'll never in your life ever have to worry about me. If I'll ever change towards you, because baby, I love you. Girl, I love you. Just the way you are.

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4: 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And here she is.
5: We're going to America.

0: on this ship are going to die.
1: For God's sake, there's women and children down here! Let us out so we can have a chance!

0: freezing and there aren't enough ropes. Jack, this is where we first met.
1: Come on!
2: God shall wipe away all the tears from their eyes, and there shall be no more death.